0: from the MyLethbridgeNow.com newsroom. 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
1: I'm Justin Goulet. The 2026 Build Lethbridge Region Parade of Homes got underway over the weekend. 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Build's CEO, Kristen Damone, says it's an important showcase of not only the hard work of local builders, but also how they give back to the community.
2: There's a number of builders that give back in a variety of ways. Van Arbor with the Stars Home is a great example of that. They've been doing it for numerous years now. So we're fully ingrained in the community.
1: The Parade of Homes is on until September 27th. We've got a list of the locations on our website. The Frontier Trilogy is coming to Lethbridge. It's a Western play in three acts, where each act tells its own individual story with different characters, all while telling one larger overarching story. Director Trevor Lohman says he's excited to bring a different kind of show to the city.
3: Our goal is to produce theater with very engaging and compelling stories and characters that's very driven by that and isn't so much focused on, you know, a theatrical element. Like, it's theatrical in its own way, but not so much in the same way like, you know, your musicals and your big ensemble pieces are.
1: The Frontier Trilogy is at the Sterndale Bennett Theater this Wednesday through Saturday. And the MD of Willow Creek hosts the first of two open houses on its municipal development plan tonight. It's set to take place from 6:30 to 8 at the Stavely Golden Age Center. A second event is planned for this Wednesday at the REO Hall in Fort McLeod. The sessions will cover the district's ideas to update its future plan for growth. Get more local news right to your inbox. All the details are at mylethbridgenow.com.
0: Lethbridge weather.
1: Mostly cloudy with a chance of showers on and off throughout the day, high going up to 15. Tonight, 60% chance of rain, low at 6. Tomorrow, more showers expected, a high of 9. Then on Wednesday, sun and cloud with a high of 16.
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0: Lethbridge weather.
10: Mostly cloudy with a chance of showers on and off throughout the day, high going up to 15. Tonight, 60% chance of rain, low at 6. Tomorrow, more showers expected, a high of 9. Then on Wednesday, sun and cloud with a high of 16.
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3: 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We have sweet hand-fed baby conures, and these small parrots love coming out on visits. 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Please give us a call at Petland if you would like to know more about pet presentations.
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the old man's face. Front page obituary, he was a millionaire. He left his fortune to some guy he barely knew. His kids were mad as hell.

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0: 98.1 The Ranch at 6:12. Good Tuesday morning, September 15th. I'm Ryan Menny. Did you hear the big press conference that we had yesterday of, teaming up with Crystal Springs Dairy Company and The Ranch talking about Bessie the cow? Thank you all for coming. I'm Ryan Menny, morning host with 98.1 The Ranch. I'm stepping in front of the camera today to speak on behalf of the station and our partners at Crystal Springs Dairy with an official update regarding the disappearance of Bessie. As many of you know, Bessie is the ranch cash cow. She holds a unique role in our operation. Rather than producing milk, she produces cash. To date, she's been instrumental in distributing thousands of dollars to folks in the community. A few weeks ago, a barn door was inadvertently left open and Bessie went missing. We believe she has not moved out of the region and is still located somewhere right here in southern Alberta. We are escalating the search. Effective immediately, we are officially authorizing a $5,000 reward for her safe return. If you have a confirmed sighting or actionable information on her location, please report it directly to the station's official channels. We will continue to provide updates as new data comes in. Thank you for your assistance. Let's bring Bessie home. Won't be answering any questions today. Thank you.
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3: I'm Craig Lester and this is Rural Roots Canada. Efforts to reduce agriculture's environmental footprint have put cattle production and methane emissions under increasing scrutiny. But Alltech Global Research Director for Beef, Dr. Vaughn Holder, says proposals that could reduce livestock production or change how food is produced need to consider the impact on global food security.
4: We need to never forget that we're here as food producers. We make food for a living. Without that, the world is in a lot of trouble.
3: Holder was in Calgary this summer for the International Livestock Congress discussing the science behind beef and the broader debate around changing global food systems. He says reducing emissions is important, but changes to livestock production can have consequences elsewhere in the food system.
4: There's a lot about just talking about some of the unintended consequences of some of the things that we are proposing, the changes we are proposing making to our food systems, and what might actually happen if we go through with some of those changes.
3: Holder says the challenge is improving sustainability without compromising food production. I'm Craig Lester, and this is Rural Roots Canada.
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days now, he had his rock hat on, literally, not a cowboy hat. He had his, trucker hat on. Dallas Smith, somebody somewhere, 98.1 The Ranch at 6:22. I'm Ryan Menning. Tuesday, September 15th. There is some big, big music coming to Lethbridge 11 days from today. That's a week from this Saturday. It's a Saturday night show. It's the music of this guy, a tribute to Garth Brooks at Holiday Bowl, Saturday, September 26th on The Ranch. 6 o'clock.

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1: Good morning, I'm Justin Goulet. Over the next 2 weeks, residents in six Lethbridge County communities will receive a curbside recycling cart from the City of Lethbridge. Carts arrive in Fairview, Mount Meadows, and Monarch tomorrow, and in Deer Run, Diamond City, and Shaughnessy on September 21st. Each cart comes with a recycling guide, a collection schedule postcard, and a latch for windy days. You can check out our website for dates and times when City of Lethbridge staff will be on site to answer any questions you might have. The first collection is October 5th, with recycling set to be collected every 2 weeks on Mondays. Monarch is collected on Tuesdays, so its first collection is October 6th. If you'd like to make a difference in Lethbridge, you're encouraged to apply to be on one of the City Council's boards, commissions, and committees. A recruitment campaign for 16 positions is now underway, and applications will be open until October 9th. Each public role provides an opportunity to participate in the present and future direction of the city. For more information on recruitment, you can contact the Office of the City Clerk through 311. And Stats Canada is thanking Canadians for taking part in the mandatory 2026 census. We'll get our first glimpse at the results early next year with the first of seven releases focusing on population and dwelling counts. The agency says the overall response rate reached 98.4% nationally. That's slightly above the 2021 figure and equal to the rate in 2016. They also say more Canadians completed their census online than ever before, and the self-response rate reached a new record just above 91% without assistance from census staff. Get more local news right to your inbox. All the details are at MyLethbridgeNow.com. In sports, the Blue Jays fell 6-5 to the Detroit Tigers last night and are still one game back from Cleveland for the final wildcard spot in the American League. Their set continues in Toronto tonight. And in Monday Night Football, Kansas City beat Denver 31-10. Week 2 of the NFL season kicks off Thursday with the Lions against the Bills.
0: Lethbridge weather.
1: Cloudy with showers throughout the day, about 5 millimeters expected with a high of 11. Tonight, more rain with a low of 6. Tomorrow, things are expected to clear up. Still cloudy, high of 16. Then on Thursday, sunshine and a high of 19.
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in Texas, 98.1 The Ranch, 636. Good Tuesday morning, September 15th. I'm Ryan Meddy. It is going to be 21 degrees warmer than it is right now by the time Monday rolls around. It's that time of year. It's like, what is going on? What is going on? Does the weather like us or hate us? 8 degrees. We've got 5 millimeters of rain expected during the day today. Another 5 to 10 millimeters of rain tonight. I keep prepping my son, who's supposed to be going to the corn maze tonight with his school band. It's like, yeah, I don't know if that's going to happen. I don't know if it's a good night. It'd be fantastic if it was any other day this week. Today is pretty wet and cold. And then literally by Monday, it's 29 degrees. What is going on? Had to make a song about it.

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10: 6:44, Tuesday, September 15th. I'm Ryan Menny. Step outside this morning. It's 9 degrees. It rained already today and it's going to rain a lot today. But by Monday, supposed to see 29 degrees on a day like this. You're looking out at the yard knowing the grass isn't going to get cut, not staining the deck, that's for sure. And pretty much stuck inside, coming up with excuses when the rain really kicks in, which brings us to someone from just down the road who turned a whole list of boring chores into pure country gold. Terry Clark grew up in Medicine Hat and headed down to Nashville right after high school playing for tip jars at Tootsie's Orchid Lounge to pay the rent. She wrote this out of pure frustration with a guy rattling off every pointless indoor chore she could think of, and just to prove she had better things to do with her time. It was the lead track on her first record. It launched her entire career going back 31 years to 1995. Terry Clark, Better Things to Do on the Retro Ranch.
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0: June 30th, but was held up by the NBA's investigation into the Clippers for circumventing the salary cap. Earlier this month, the league announced it had found Leonard and the Clippers had violated cap rules, but declined to suspend Leonard or void his current contract.
1: Lethbridge weather.
0: Cloudy with showers throughout the day, about 5 millimeters expected with a high of 11. Tonight, more rain with a low of 6. Tomorrow, things are expected to clear up. Still cloudy, high of 16. Then on Thursday, sunshine and a high of 19.
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0: 98.1 The Ranch, Morgan Griffiths Bourbon, 7:09, Tuesday, September 15th. I think the weather has been drinking. Getting a ton of rain today. It's only getting up to around 11 degrees max by Monday. It's going to be sunny and 29. Got a song for you a little bit later called Flannel or Flip Flops. I'll share with you in just a second. But hey, there was big news that we unveiled yesterday at a press conference. If you missed the full announcement, you can see it on our Instagram and Facebook feeds for 98.1 The Ranch. But we are missing our ranch cash cow, Bessie. We want her back, so we are putting our money, or more appropriately, our moolah, where our mouth is.
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them in concert this summer in southern Alberta. They played some spots. Maybe you were there making good time. 7:23, 98.1 The Ranch, Tuesday, September 15th. I'm Ryan Menny. 8 degrees right now. It rained early this morning. It's going to rain later today, this afternoon. 5 millimeters of rain. High of 11 degrees. And 5 to 10 millimeters of rain tonight. We're going from the 8 right now to a 21-degree swing by Monday. I'm sure you're fine with that. Remember when I said this might be the last warm day of the year? I was wrong, and I'm very happy to say that I was wrong. But I had to prepare you for the fact that it might have been. But it's not. As long as the forecast holds true. 27 Sunday, 29 on Monday. What do we wear at this time? Flannel or flip-flops?

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1: Good morning. I'm Justin Goulet. Over the next 2 weeks, residents in six Lethbridge County communities will receive a curbside recycling cart from the City of Lethbridge. Carts arrive in Fairview, Mount Meadows, and Monarch tomorrow, and in Deer Run, Diamond City, and Shaughnessy on September 21st. Each cart comes with a recycling guide, a collection schedule postcard, and a latch for windy days. You can check out our website for dates and times when City of Lethbridge staff will be on site to answer any questions you might have. The first collection is October 5th, with recycling set to be collected every 2 weeks on Mondays. Monarch is collected on Tuesdays, so its first collection is October 6th. If you'd like to make a difference in Lethbridge, you're encouraged to apply to be on one of the City Council's boards, commissions, and committees. A recruitment campaign for 16 positions is now underway, and applications will be open until October 9th. Each public role provides an opportunity to participate in the present and future direction of the city. For more information on recruitment, you can contact the Office of the City Clerk through 311. And Stats Canada is thanking Canadians for taking part in the mandatory 2026 census. We'll get our first glimpse at the results early next year with the first of seven releases focusing on population and dwelling counts. The agency says the overall response rate reached 98.4% nationally. That's slightly above the 2021 figure and equal to the rate in 2016. They also say more Canadians completed their census online than ever before, and the self-response rate reached a new record just above 91% without assistance from census staff. Get more local news right to your inbox. All the details are at MyLethbridgeNow.com. In sports, the Blue Jays fell 6-5 to the Detroit Tigers last night and are still one game back from Cleveland for the final wildcard spot in the American League. Their set continues in Toronto tonight. And in Monday Night Football, Kansas City beat Denver 31-10. Week 2 of the NFL season kicks off Thursday with the Lions against the Bills.
0: Lethbridge weather.
1: Cloudy with showers throughout the day, about 5 millimeters expected with a high of 11. Tonight, more rain with a low of 6. Tomorrow, things are expected to clear up. Still cloudy, high of 16. Then on Thursday, sunshine and a high of 19.
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0: 98.1 The Ranch, Taylor Swift, I Knew It, I Knew You, 7:36, good Tuesday morning, September 15th, I'm Ryan Menny. Do you have little Taylor Swifties in the family? You got some little Swifties? Are you a Swiftie? And you've made your circle of friends and family into Swifties, and then you saw the price of her concert tickets in Canada.
1: No! Kelly Clarkson!
0: And then you realize, no, I don't want to remortgage the house so that I can go see an artist in concert. And then the next best thing happened. It was a couple of months ago at the Yates. They had that Taylor Swift tribute. I convinced my daughters to go. They're little Swifties, and they were not expecting an experience of what they got, which was they felt like they were watching Taylor Swift in concert. They loved it. They came back saying, that was so awesome. I've been to tribute shows before too, and you leave going, I feel like I saw the real band, and I didn't have to remortgage my house. Well, the next opportunity to see an entertainer or hear the music of an entertainer that you love so much, but the stars are not aligning. The closest show he's played so far is 1,500K away in Denver, and I don't even want to think about how much the ticket prices are. So the next best thing, Holiday Bowl, 11 days from today, Saturday, September 26th, tribute to this fine gentleman. Grab your tickets at Holiday Bowl. We'll see you there. Garth Brooks on the Ranch.

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0: I Know You Now, 98.1 The Ranch, 7:48. I'm Ryan Nenny. Tuesday, September 15th. We're getting up to 11 degrees today. It's going to be wet all day today. Fret not, by Monday, it's going to be 29 degrees. Yeah. Take that. Well, hopefully with this nicer weather on the way, we have something to something else to get excited about. You got something to get excited about if you can help us out with this. We've lost our ranch cash cow, Bessie. We're putting we had a big press event yesterday. You can see the full event online on our social media feeds on Instagram and Facebook. But we're putting our money, or more appropriately, our moolah where our mouth is.
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1: Good morning. I'm Justin Goulet. A 36-year-old Calgary woman's been charged with manslaughter by Lethbridge police in connection to the September 2023 death of a 62-year-old man. The LPS says the man had been involved in a dispute with a female acquaintance that turned into a physical confrontation, which led to the victim being hit in the head. Autopsy results took 3 years to get to police, leading to the manslaughter charge. The woman was arrested at the end of last month and is set to make a court appearance today. Communities along Southern Alberta's Highway 3 are working together to advance the next phase of a regional tourism initiative. Participating areas will complete updated tourism readiness assessments and take part in joint workshops. The goal is to create a more connected visitor journey, boost local visitor economies, and get the region ready for future tourism development and investment. Officials say work will also identify different gaps that need to be filled. And the Alberta Beef Producers and the BC

to Neil Town, Sunshine's Free, 810, Tuesday, September 15th. I'm Ryan Menney. Oh, there's a lot of sunshine on the way, just not today. Rain starting this afternoon, about 5 millimeters, high only of 11 degrees. That's like our overnight low for this time of year. Another 5 to 10 millimeters of rain tonight. It's getting cold, and then clearing up a little bit tomorrow. I'm not saying tomorrow's going to be amazing, but it's getting better. Then sun and 19 Thursday, sun and 21 Friday, sun and 25 Saturday, 27 Sunday, 29 Monday. It's not stopping, but what do we do? What should we be wearing at this time of year? Flip-flops or flannel?

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0: 98.1 The Ranch, Lainey Wilson, John Mayer on guitar, phone, keys, wallet, 824, Tuesday, September 15th. I'm Ryan Menny. We had a big press release yesterday. You can see it on our Instagram and Facebook feeds if you missed the visual of the event. But long story short, we're trying to get Bessie, our ranch cash cow, back, trying to find her with your help. And we are putting our money, or more appropriately, our moolah, where our mouth is.
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1: Good morning, I'm Justin Goulet. Over the next 2 weeks, residents in six Lethbridge County communities will receive a curbside recycling cart from the City of Lethbridge. Carts arrive in Fairview, Mount Meadows, and Monarch tomorrow, and in Deer Run, Diamond City, and Shaughnessy on September 21st. Each cart comes with a recycling guide, a collection schedule postcard, and a latch for windy days. You can check out our website for dates and times when City of Lethbridge staff will be on site to answer any questions you might have. The first collection is October 5th, with recycling set to be collected every 2 weeks on Mondays. Monarch is collected on Tuesdays, so its first collection is October 6th. If you'd like to make a difference in Lethbridge, you're encouraged to apply to be on one of the City Council's boards, commissions, and committees. A recruitment campaign for 16 positions is now underway, and applications will be open until October 9th. Each public role provides an opportunity to participate in the present and future direction of the city. For more information on recruitment, you can contact the Office of the City Clerk through 311. And Stats Canada is thanking Canadians for taking part in the mandatory 2026 census. We'll get our first glimpse at the results early next year with the first of seven releases, focusing on population and dwelling counts. The agency says the overall response rate reached 98.4% nationally. That's slightly above the 2021 figure and equal to the rate in 2016. They also say more Canadians completed their census online than ever before, and the self-response rate reached a new record just above 91% without assistance from census staff. Get more local news right to your inbox. All the details are at MyLethbridgeNow.com. In sports, the Blue Jays fell 6-5 to the Detroit Tigers last night and are still one game back from Cleveland for the final wildcard spot in the American League. Their set continues in Toronto tonight. And in Monday Night Football, Kansas City beat Denver 31-10. Week 2 of the NFL season kicks off Thursday with the Lions against the Bills.
0: Lethbridge weather.
1: Cloudy with showers throughout the day, about 5 millimeters expected with a high of 11. Tonight, more rain with a low of 6. Tomorrow, things are expected to clear up. Still cloudy, high of 16. Then on Thursday, sunshine and a high of 19.
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0: James Barker Band, 98.1 The Ranch, After Dark, 8:36, Tuesday, September 15th. I'm Ryan Menney. You may want to be carried into what you think is your new home, but if it's part of the Parade of Homes, it's just for looking, not for touching. 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Just under 2 weeks left to check out the 15 homes, four different builders. 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And as we mentioned yesterday, it has this handy little thing where you can take photos of where you've gone and write down notes to remember what you saw, because after a couple of homes, you don't remember anymore. It's like, I think there was a sauna in one. Was there a thing with the stuff? That's all part of the app. It helps with that. But the video that we posted today was house rules. So please, to keep it in nice condition for the other people that want to enjoy the parade, shoes off, hands off the curtains and decor, and save the naps and bathroom breaks for home.
1: Wake up. Ranch Mornings with Ryan Menney, brought to you by House of Cars Lethbridge. Wake up.
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0: 98.1 The Ranch are made and played in Canada. Featured artists today, Emmett Jerome, Natural Disaster, 8:43. Tuesday, September 15th. I'm Ryan Menny. Did you create a disaster of your own making? Turn everybody in your household into Swiftie fans? And then when you saw the price of the concert tickets in Canada the last time.
1: No! Kelly Clarkson!
0: Yeah. I think that was the sound in Canadian households everywhere across the country. And so what did you do? Did you remortgage the house or just tell the Swiftie fans in the household, sorry, kids, we're not going. But then did you take advantage of the next best thing? And sometimes the next best thing feels like the real thing. There was that Taylor Swift tribute a couple months ago at the Yates. My daughters went with my wife. They had low expectations. They're like, it's not Taylor Swift. They came out thinking, feeling and thinking that they saw Taylor Swift. That's how good these tributes are. Well, the next one coming up in our neighborhood. Have you ever been to Holiday Bowl on the east side of Lethbridge? Okay, you've been bowling there, but did you know they have a concert venue off to the side? Beverages, food while you enjoy the show with buddies. And the next tribute show they're bringing to town is the music of this guy. 11 days from today, Saturday, September 26th. Have fun at Holiday Bowl with the tunes of Garth Brooks on the

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98.1 The Ranch, Sugarland, Settlin, 9:10. Happy Tuesday morning, September 15th. I'm Ryan Menny. I am so confused. I don't know what you're wearing today. I am. I brought layers, all the things, depending on everything and anything that the weather's going to throw at us in the next 24, 36, 48 hours. 8 degrees right now. It's going to be raining and 11 later into the afternoon. 5 to 10 millimeters of rain tonight. And then by Monday, sunny and 29 degrees. What are we supposed to be wearing at this time of year? Flannel or flip-flops?

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0: It's camping season.
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0: Hard to tell who's more excited, you
1: or the mosquitoes.
0: Summer sizzles
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0: 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Caitlin in the studio from the Lethbridge Senior Center. Senior Discovery Days. Is this people discovering that they've become a senior? What?
1: Maybe. I think they're discovering that.
0: What happened?
1: That seniors much more active.
0: How did I become a senior? Yes, that.
1: They think they are.
0: Yes, that. Exactly. You know, so I've been in your facility a few times over the last year, and it's always a hive of activity,
1: the
0: LSCO. A hive.
1: Yes.
0: Yes, people buzzing around, doing so many things.
1: That's a great way to put it.
0: And so this week, there's 2 days of buzzing and activity specifically. Discovery Days. Tell me a little bit of what's going on.
1: Yeah, so last year we started an open house. We thought it would be a good way to just get people in the door and to just showcase all that happens at the LSCO in kind of one day. And this year we were like, let's expand it a little bit and let's call it something different. So we decided to call it Senior Discovery Days, where people discover that seniors are a lot more than what you think they are. So we're having tours, we're having free class demonstrations for things like yoga and qigong and chair exercises, and we also have line dancing all day long and woodworking all day long. And so it's 2 days, Friday and Saturday, from 10 till 3 both days. And then Saturday we're having a big barbecue in our parking lot as well.
0: Wow, fantastic. So are there a lot of seniors in the community that you think they just don't even know what happens in those doors?
1: I think so. And I think a lot of their families too, where they're, you know, maybe they're adult children and they're wondering, you know, I want my parents to have something else to do. They've been retired for a little while. I want them to get out in the community. And some people think that LSCO is actually a seniors living facility. And so we're basically just trying to showcase that's not true, and that there's tons of different things for seniors at the LSCO. Everything from, you know, Meals on Wheels to system navigators to pickleball to a fitness center that's open Monday to Friday. We have one of the biggest centers in Western Canada, actually.
0: Wow.
1: It's 56,000 square feet. And so there is something for you no matter what. So it's open to anybody in the community. The LSCO does have memberships for people 55 plus, but we also have memberships for people 35 plus. And so
0: I didn't know that.
1: Yeah, so you can be there. I technically can't use any of the facilities yet. In a couple more years.
0: A few more years.
1: But there's just, it's such a vibrant place. And yeah, we're really looking forward to just featuring everything that we have going on and to get people excited about spending their time in a different way and focusing on hobbies and focusing on personal growth and fitness. And that's kind of what we do.
0: Caitlin, I'm excited. You got me excited. Senior Discovery Days this Friday and Saturday.
1: Yes.
0: Can people just walk through the doors, or do they need to sign up in advance?
1: Come on in, take a tour, take a class. They're at every hour from 10 to 3, and so don't miss it. It's going to be the best.
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14: 9:33, it's 8 degrees right now. It's going to be 21 degrees warmer than it is right now by the time Monday rolls around, and Saturday and Sunday are looking pretty good. In fact, Thursday and Friday are looking pretty good. Wednesday is when, you know, it's tomorrow. It's when things turn around. Today, yeah, it's just cold and wet. Rain starting this afternoon, 5 millimeters worth, high of 11 degrees. Another 5 to 10 millimeters of rain tonight, low down to 6. Mainly cloudy, but starting to clear tomorrow, high of 16. Then sun and 19 Thursday, 21 Friday, 25 Saturday, 27 Sunday. What? 29 on Monday.
0: Waking up the Windy City. 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

0: Thelma and James, alternate ending, 98.1 The Ranch at 9:40. Good Tuesday morning. I'm Ryan Menny. If you missed it yesterday, our big press event, we had some big news, big announcement related to our missing cash cow, Bessie. And we are putting our money, or more appropriately, our moolah, where our mouth is.
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1: The Ranch.

Dean Brody with A Man Without a Woman. Luke Combs in there too. Be By You, starting our 10 o'clock hour here on the ranch. Happy Tuesday. Tanya here with you. Now, I guess some engineering students in the States are working on technology that could make getting around a whole lot easier for people who are blind or visually impaired. There's some new things happening. I'm going to give you all the details coming up. But first, here's Dan and Shay with Speechless on the ranch.

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2: 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Please give us a call at Petland if you would like to know more about pet presentations.
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Jason Aldean, Big Green Tractor, Blake Shelton in there too with Stay Country or Die Tryin'. It's Tandy here with you during the day shift. Now, I guess some engineering students in the States and Indiana are working on technology that could make getting around a whole lot easier for people who are blind or visually impaired. Now, five students down at the Rose Holman Institute of Technology helped develop a wearable device that detects obstacles a cane or guide dog might miss. Sensors scan what's ahead, and the wearer can be alerted through vibrations that indicate the distance and direction of an object. Now, the original prototype was actually built into a pair of glasses, but after getting feedback from blind testers, they redesigned it as a baseball cap because testers said it would simply be easier to throw on a hat before heading outside. Now, even cooler, it has about a 12-hour battery life that doesn't even need Wi-Fi or a smartphone to work. The team hopes that the technology can continue to be refined, of course, and eventually make its way to people who could use it every single day. Pretty amazing what can start, as a student project and then eventually, you know, hit the world, which I think is pretty cool. Here's Tyler Joe Miller with Under the Influence on the Ranch.

0: The Ranch.
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8: Lethbridge weather.
9: Cloudy with showers throughout the day, about 5 millimeters expected with a high of 11. Tonight, more rain with a low of 6. Tomorrow, things are expected to clear up. Still cloudy, high of 16. Then on Thursday, sunshine and a high of 19.
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Brooks Bentley with What Was I Thinking on 98.1 The Ranch. Hey, have you seen Bessie, our ranch cash cow, brought to you by Crystal Springs Dairy Company? 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Well, she's been missing since August. 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Follow the investigation and stay tuned for updates on the case of the missing cash cow. 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

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I guess Christian Bale, actor Christian Bale, has spent years playing a superhero on screen, but this might be one of the coolest things he's done off the screen. I'm going to tell you what he's been up to these days. But first, here's Dallas Smith, Good Time Goes on the Ranch.

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6: 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Barrows. Tickets are $25 each, with all proceeds going to support Bridges of Hope, a charity that's dedicated to poverty relief and community empowerment. The Lethbridge Folk Club is proud to present John Hewitt and the New Americans, performing live at Pure Casino Lethbridge on Tuesday, September 22nd at 7 p.m. Tickets are $30 each, $35 at the door, and $20 for Lethbridge Folk Club members. 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

Brett Kissel with We Were That Song. Taylor Swift in there, too, with I Knew It, I Knew You. I guess actor Christian Bale has spent years, of course, playing a superhero on the screen, but this might be one of the coolest things he's done off the screen. Bale has officially opened Together California. It's a foster care village in Palmdale, California, created specifically to help brothers and sisters stay together when they enter foster care. Now, the village has 12 fully furnished homes, plus two studio apartments for young people transitioning out of the foster care system. And this wasn't just something Bale recently put his name on. The idea goes all the way back to around 2008 when he was filming The Dark Knight. And after becoming a dad himself, he started learning about foster care and was shocked about how often siblings could be separated. He's been working towards creating this kind of community ever since. And at the opening, Bale said that their job now is to turn the heartbreak these kids have experienced into love and hope and a sense of future. 16 plus years of work to help kids stay with their brothers and sisters. I think Batman would approve of that one. Here's Luke Combs with Beautiful Crazy on the Ranch.

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9: 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Barrows. Tickets are $25 each, with all proceeds going to support Bridges of Hope, a charity that's dedicated to poverty relief and community empowerment. The Lethbridge Folk Club is proud to present John Hewitt and the New Americans, performing live at Pure Casino Lethbridge on Tuesday, September 22nd at 7 p.m. Tickets are $30 each, $35 at the door, and $20 for Lethbridge Folk Club members. 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
10: Lethbridge weather.
11: Cloudy with showers throughout the day, about 5 millimeters expected with a high of 11. Tonight, more rain with a low of 6. Tomorrow, things are expected to clear up. Still cloudy, high of 16. Then on Thursday, sunshine and a high of 19.
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Here's Griffin Palmer with Second Guessing.

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0: outlaws with Never Drinking Again on their ranch. I guess some pretty remarkable has returned to BC after more than 160 years. I'm going to tell you what it is after this, but first, here's George Strait, Give It Away on the ranch.
1: She was storming through the house that day, and I could tell she was leaving. 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
3: 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While corn is down $2 at $3.39 per metric ton. In the milling wheat markets, December Minneapolis futures added 8 cents at $7.44, with local hard red spring bid for September movement at $9 per bushel. In the oil seeds, November canola futures are higher $6.40 at $8.29.40 per ton or $18.81 per bushel. In the pulse markets, nearby red lentil prices remain at 22 cents per pound and yellow peas are flat at $8 per bushel. Looking at cattle, October live cattle futures slipped $1.73 at $220.53 per hundredweight. 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

James Barker Band with After Dark. Zach Bryan in there as well with I Remember Everything. It's Tandy here during the day shift now. Some pretty remarkable has returned to BC after more than 160 years. Its only known surviving pelt of an extinct woolly dog is now on display at UBC's Museum of Anthropology. Now, the dog's name was Mutton, and his pelt had been at the Smithsonian in Washington since he died back in 1859. Woolly dogs were specifically bred by Coast Salish and Maka peoples for thousands of years. They had thick, soft white coats that were actually sheared like sheep, with the wool used to make blankets and robes and clothing, and the breed disappeared by the end of the 1800s. Now Mutton is back close to where he originally came from in the Chilliwack area, and local indigenous communities and weavers were given an opportunity to spend time with the pelt before it went on public display. After more than a century and a half away, a pretty special little piece of Canadian history has finally made its way back home. Here's George Burge and Luke Bryan with Ride, Ride, Ride on the Ranch.

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12: Lethbridge weather.
13: Cloudy with showers throughout the day, about 5 millimeters expected with a high of 11. Tonight, more rain with a low of 6. Tomorrow, things are expected to clear up. Still cloudy, high of 16. Then on Thursday, sunshine and a high of 19.
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Shaboozy with Cowgirl on 98.1 The Ranch. Hey, head on over to The Ranch Facebook page to comment on the Arcadium token drop. Now, Ryan will be selecting a winner the next day, and we'll be giving away a $30 free play card to the Arcadium Arcade and Indoor Playground, located at 905 First Avenue South in the plaza next to Petland. 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

Tim Hicks with the pilot, Stella Lefty, starting our 1 o'clock hour here on the ranch. Hey, a 25-year-old single mom who once had to walk away from college is now heading towards her graduation with a 3.9 GPA. Got to tell you more about it coming up. Some good news. Here's the Washboard Union with Whiskey Wings on the ranch. Come on.

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0: 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It's where country music lives.

Zach John King with Get to Drinkin'. Brett Young in there as well with In Case You Didn't Know. Tanya here with you during the day shift. Now, I guess a 25-year-old single mom who once had to walk away from college is now heading towards graduation with a 3.9 GPA. Her name is Grace, and she was trying to juggle school, work, bills, and raising her son when it became too much, and she eventually stopped attending classes so she could focus on, of course, keeping everything afloat. But she never gave up on getting that degree. She eventually discovered Wilson College's Single Parent Scholar Program, which allowed her and her son, now six, to live on campus while she went back to school. And now, in her senior year, she earned nearly $10,000 in scholarships last September and is even doing her honors thesis on making college more accessible for student parents. And here's my favorite part. When Grace graduates, her son Mateo gets a little cap and gown and gets to walk alongside his mom, which I thought was pretty special because school recognizes that kids have been part of the journey as well. Sometimes getting knocked off course doesn't mean that the dream is over. You just have to find a different way to get there. Here's Cameron Whitcomb with Kingdom of Fear on the Ranch.

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10: 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Barrows. 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The Lethbridge Folk Club is proud to present John Hewitt and the New Americans, performing live at Pure Casino Lethbridge on Tuesday, September 22nd at 7 p.m. Tickets are $30 each, $35 at the door, and $20 for Lethbridge Folk Club members. 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
11: Lethbridge weather.
12: Cloudy with showers throughout the day, about 5 millimeters expected with a high of 11. Tonight, more rain with a low of 6. Tomorrow, things are expected to clear up. Still cloudy, high of 16. Then on Thursday, sunshine and a high of 19.
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Have you seen Bessie? The ranch cash cow has been missing since August, and we have an important update in the case. You might have seen or heard the press conference with Ryan Monday morning. Crystal Springs and your friends here at the ranch have teamed up to offer a $5,000 reward for Bessie's safe return. If you have any information on her whereabouts, please reach out to the ranch, 403-327-0981. Make sure you keep following the investigation and stay tuned for updates

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Texas. It's Blake Shelton here on the ride home with April. I hope you're nice and cozy wherever you are hanging out this afternoon. We've definitely been turning up the temperature in our house by a few degrees over the past few days. I know I'm not alone because a lot of you admitted you've already turned on your furnace and your heating blankets. Some of us have freshly knitted slippers, too, for that extra cozy factor. But kudos to anyone holding out for November 1st or even the official first day of fall coming up in less than a week. On our Facebook page, Michelle says, if it keeps staying chilly, I'm going to try to put my fireplace on before I turn on the furnace. Brittany says she's staying hardcore, relying on electric blankets and her sweats. Also, her husband and her kid fought her when she wanted to turn off the air conditioner last week. Basically, her life feels like she lives in a refrigerator. I hope that has actually changed this week because it's been a little bit cooler. For Austin, he said we turned from AC to heat a week and a half ago and woke up to the unfamiliar sound of the furnace. Now it's day three. And we're all settling in. What about you? Still have that furnace turned off?

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16: Lethbridge weather.
17: Clouds and a few showers right now. It'll eventually turn into rain and be a little more consistent. Could add up to 5 millimeters later this afternoon. 11 degrees downtown and more rain on the way tonight, about 5 to 10 millimeters extra with a low of 6. For tomorrow, clouds to start, clear by the afternoon, warming up to a high of 16. Even better for Thursday, sunshine and a high of 19.
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It's about that time where I get a craving for all my favorite comfort foods. Usually it involves some sort of carb, like, oh, I don't know, cookies, cupcakes with icing, or cheese. 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It could be cheese toast. It could be those cheese buns from Bootsma Bakery. 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It's a special ladies' shopping night. Yeah, and they have the evening all set up. It'll be filled with snacks, coffee, and sales. So it kicks off 6 o'clock tonight until 9 p.m., 20% off the entire store. Did I say snacks? Also, our good friend Tony and the Frying Dutchman will have his food trailer on site, serving all kinds of stroop waffles and goodies that go so well with lots of cheese. The La Lynn coffee trailer will also be open, serving delicious drinks, keeping those hands nice and warm so you can keep going through the amazing sales offers tonight. So like I said, Crystal Springs Dairy Company, Ladies Shopping Night, tonight kicks off at 6.

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Thank goodness my husband has the same sentiment, especially after the week we had last week where I showed you evidence of our induction stove that I accidentally broke when I caused an explosion of glass shards all over the kitchen and into my stir fry. We were this close to dinner being served. Anyway, I was thinking of all the things that I've broken over a lifetime. Apparently, I have a reputation in my family. I break expensive things. If it's not, you know, an induction stove that wasn't really that old, it's, you know, my ex-boss's new BMW broke that upon delivery. Pressing all the buttons, got his sunroof jammed. That was mortifying. I thought for sure I'd get fired, but somehow I didn't. He forgave me. What else did I break? Oh, I tore the staircase off of my aunt's home back in the 90s when I was learning how to drive and couldn't navigate this big boat, one of those really old cars that are metal that looked like a giant boat on wheels. Yeah, couldn't really navigate how wide that thing was and took the staircase with us when we backed out of the driveway. And then there was another time where we just finished spending about $50,000 on a reno when we built a new home about 15 years ago. And I almost flooded the thing as soon as we were done. It's terrible. Anyway, I thought I'd grown out of that, but no, the mishaps continue. What about you? What's the most expensive thing you've ever broken? Was it a car? Was it a piece of jewelry or precious furniture? On our Facebook page, Maggie says her tooth. The crown was loose. It fell out and she ended up losing it. She never found that thing again. Then there was another message that came through on our socials from Kathy and she said her heart. Aww. I hope you managed to mend it. But what about you? Most expensive thing you've completely demolished? 403-327-0981.

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0: Remember the winter that was, followed by the spring that wasn't?
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0: Summer sizzles.
2: On the Ranch.

Luke Bryan on the ranch, down to 1 degree is what I'm thinking in my head. Please don't go down to 1 degree or another risk of frost evening. I still haven't had a chance to harvest my entire garden. Although I did throw a blanket over my tomato plants for the past couple of days. I just need a little more time. I'm very superstitious. I want to keep everything in the dirt for as long as we can until there's that official first freeze. That'll be the motivator for me to finally get everything pulled out of the garden once and for all. But in the meantime, I've got like fall comfort foods on the brain. And last night for dinner, we had wonton soup, extra noodles, extra ginger, so good with some salad rolls and spring rolls. It was like the perfect combination of veggies and noodles and a little bit of savory and a little bit of spicy in there too. But what's your favorite fall comfort food? Are you more of a like a chili or a stew person? Do you like casseroles? We love ramen. Borscht is even something that I want to make probably this coming weekend with fresh baked buns. That's also my favorite. But I need a reminder of what else is good when the weather starts getting a little crispy outside. Jump on our socials. Give me a few recommendations.

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9: Today is one of those fuzzy sweater days, or infinity scarf. Is that still a thing? Can we still wear that and feel fall fabulous and fashionable? You need to let me know. Clouds, rain on the way later on this afternoon and tonight, dropping down to a low of 6. For tomorrow, clouds to start the day, then clear by the afternoon, warming up to a high of 16. For Thursday, sunshine and a high of 19.
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Tremaine, a made and played in Canada artist here on the ranch. Salt in the wound. Actually, that's a good reminder from the universe that I need to gargle with salt water in the next few minutes to shrink this canker sore. So I'm happy that I'm communicating and you can sort of understand what I'm saying. If not, let me know. I'll speak in Morse code if I have to. Here we are, middle of September. I hope you've had a chance to take advantage when the temperatures are in our favor, when we have those sunny afternoons, and check out all of the incredible things being put on all this month for part of Arts Days. So this is centered at CASA Downtown. They've been offering free community workshops, public art tours, and live performances across our city. Also, fall gallery openings. There's the Indigenous Fashion Show coming up this Friday, 7 p.m. at CASA. And then the Community Jingle Dress Project, which is not next Wednesday, but the one after on September 30th, that will honor the National Day for Truth and Reconciliation. If you want more description, deeper details for Arts Days, just go online.

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fuzzy sentiments on a bit of a chilly fall ride home. How you doing? It's April here on 98.1 The Ranch. You might need a few layers. Guaranteed you need really good footwear because coming up this weekend is a really meaningful event. It's close to so many of our hearts, but it brings together some of the most delightful humans. We had a blast last year, made a bunch of new friends, met a bunch of doggies, and it was a beautiful day. The 14th annual Step and Stride, it is back. This is the annual walk for Parkinson's. It takes over Henderson Lake Park this Saturday, helping to raise much needed funds and awareness for Parkinson disease, which affects more than one in 500 people across Canada and over 15,000 Albertans. So this is a shout out for everybody to join the Step and Stride. You can walk with us and choose between 1 kilometers or 3 kilometers. They're going to have a barbecue set up, lots of fun-filled, inclusive, family-friendly activities. You show up and get ready for a bunch of laughs. It's a great support network. 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There's great food, entertainment, while being a part of the Parkinson's community. 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Cannot wait to see you there this weekend.

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3: The Ranch.

Lady A on the ride home with April here on the ranch. I need you now, and nothing could be closer to the truth. As I sit in the studio trying to eat bland foods and sip on like a mint tea, usually I'm a hardcore, heavy, strong coffee gal, but I'm trying to alleviate the pain that goes along with having a canker sore, and mine seems to be going in the wrong direction. It's getting bigger and it's more sensitive. Man, they stink. They hurt. And it's also really sensitive to temperature. So cold water, ow, it feels like I'm stabbing myself in the lower lip. Anyway, I wonder if it's all the tomatoes from my micro garden, maybe all the coffee I ingest. What is causing these canker sores? Is it because I like gummies, the sour kind, coated in like the sour sugar? Am I dehydrated? Do I need more sleep? Help a girl out. In the meantime, there's some really great words of wisdom from Lacey, who says, I haven't heard of this one before, to dab a small amount of hydrogen peroxide on my canker sore just using a Q-tip. It will bubble a little bit, but it'll be gone in no time. Anyone want to try that for me first? I dare you. Let me know how it goes. I'm kind of a big baby. Then there's Rose, who said, you do a saltwater rinse. Think salty as the sea. Her husband swears by this. Also, since she's been doing it once in a while, she hasn't gotten a canker sore for a really long time. Actually, it's the first thing that we do whenever we're on vacation. You put salty seawater in your nose and mouth. It clears everything. Even when we're sick at home, we do it. But be sure to use the good quality sea salt. So I'm going to do like what? Like a bougie neti pot type thing with sea salt water. Actually, if anyone's coming back from a hot vacation, can you just bring me a bottle of like ocean water, please? I think I want to go organic for my fix.

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6: Lethbridge weather.
7: Clouds and a good chance of rain tonight. 5 millimeters. So there you go. We're going to be so well hydrated. Currently 11 degrees right now, eventually down to a low of 6. For tomorrow, a bit overcast to start the day, but clear by the afternoon, warming up to a high of 16. And then warming up to 19 degrees for Thursday with sunshine.
0: If it matters in Lethbridge, you'll hear about it right here. 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

It's so important to be nice and supportive and tolerant and forgiving, don't you think? Those are the qualities I appreciate in a friend, a coworker, and my husband, who leaned in hard to the nice and forgiving part when I broke our oven. That's not a cheap thing to break. And we finally get the new one, I think, delivered tomorrow. Thank goodness. I'm kind of over cooking all my meals outside. I want to change things up a little bit. And I want to get back to baking and having the house smell like pumpkin muffins or chocolate chip cookies. Anyway, I'm still feeling the embarrassment because my family reminds me constantly of the damage that I caused at home and the huge expense. So there's the oven that I've broken. I also broke my ex-boss's BMW when it had been delivered to him. It was brand new. He didn't even have this thing for an hour, and I broke the roof on it, pushing all the buttons. It was one of the first cars that was like had all the electronics in it, and I was a little excited. I like pushing buttons. I do it for a living and a hobby, and anyway, he forgave me. It was a miracle. Then I almost destroyed our new basement when we'd spent lots of money renovating it. I almost flooded that. And then there was a time where I was younger, distracted, and lit my family's kitchen on fire. Let's just say I was very hyperactive as a teenager and distracted by things. But I've grown up a lot since then. The stove thing, I don't think was really my fault. I think it was more of a malfunction, and you should never leave a pot lid on an induction stove when it gets suctioned on there. That's what caused the explosion and all of the glass cracking. Anyway, your turn. What's the most expensive thing you've ever broken besides hearts? Maggie on our Facebook page says she broke her tooth. Her crown was loose. It fell out. And was really hard for her to find. So that would have been a costly fix. What about you? Keep those stories going on our socials here on The Ranch.

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I love vibing with you, chatting with you, bonding through socials or text or phone calls or even out in the community in person. So great. And now I want to bond a little more. I want to learn more about you. What makes you unique? Do you happen to be my twin? Do you happen to have webbed feet? Because they're a thing. I think they were passed down on my father's side of the family to every girl in our family. I like to think of myself as a mermaid. I can also take my tongue and stick it up my nostril, only if I want to. It's not something I do. I don't want to gross you out, but it's something I can do. Are you ambidextrous, where you can like write and function equally with your right hand and your left hand? Can you do like acrobatics and gymnastics on a horse, like my good friend Danny can do? Do you have like weird limbs, and are you super bendy, like almost like a contortionist? I want to hear what makes you unique. Here on the Ranch, you can join the socials. Reach out at 403-327-0981. It's Alan Jackson, Gone Country on the Ranch.

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9: It's time to wear your favorite gumboots or platform slip-ons, because your lawn is probably going to be a sponge at some point later tonight. And if you're like me, you love going on evening strolls no matter the weather, because you have a hyperactive dog. You know what I'm talking about. You're going to need that. We've got rain on the way, like another 5 to 10 millimeters to add to the rain and the showers we've dealt with since we woke up today. Later on tonight, a low of 6. For tomorrow, clouds to start, clear by the afternoon with a high of 16. And then on Thursday, sunshine and a high of 19.
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Just like Ella Langley's sentiments in this song here on 98.1 The Ranch, we hope that's the same vibe when we finally get reunited with our beloved ranch cash cow. You know, the one brought to you by Crystal Springs Dairy Company. Her name is Bessie. And if you missed the big press conference earlier this week, we need to know where Bessie is. Have you seen Bessie? The ranch cash cow has been missing since August. And although we have an important update in the case, we still need your help. And Crystal Springs Dairy Company and your friends here at 98.1 The Ranch have teamed up to offer a $5,000 reward for Bessie's safe return. If you have any information on her whereabouts, please reach out to us at 403-327-0981. Keep following the investigation. Stay tuned for updates on the case of the missing ranch cash cow.

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